0: High Turn Radio.
1: Across the planet. This is your number one radio station.
2: In a world of consciousness, where dreams do exist.

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1: Am I dreaming?
2: No.
1: Where am I? In bed? What am I doing? Talking to myself.
2: Look, I must have a star on my door.
1: Or better still.
2: A door? A door?
1: Swing doors, huh?

0: poetry. That'll work. Come, sweet slumber, and shroud me in thy purple cloak.
1: Doesn't even rhyme.
0: Is that my tease made?

0: All right. Yes, yes. Come on now. Take us back to Tulsa, man. Yeah, got Tommy.
1: Little bee sucks the blossom.